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Ready for our preseason kickoff coming here in about a week or so. 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

All right, Ella Langley setting the records, also getting the college portion of her Dandelion Tour set to go. I'm just saying, starting in like late August, early September. 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

0: What I would like from you, Detroit, is a little help from my good friend here, Lauren Crocker, because she's considering something that I have never done. My wife was involved in something similar to it, and we'll get into that in a sec.
1: Well, you're starting to get, I'm starting to get all the back to school emails, and both my kids are going to new schools this fall in a totally new area of town. My daughter going to school for the first time. Oh, so just a lot of stuff. And one of the emails was asking if I wanted to become a part of the PTO. What's the O anyway? Because when I was growing up,
2: I thought it was
1: the PTA.
0: It's now the Parent Teacher Organization, not Association.
2: Yeah, I don't like that. PTO is time off.
1: Thank you.
0: Yeah, I agree.
1: So we'll call it PTA, PTO, whatever. But anyway, got an email. And it got me thinking. I was like, you know, we are in a new area. We've made, you know, casual acquaintances over the summer, like going to the parks and pools. But I said, this would be a really cool way to get to know other parents and, you know, be involved.
2: I have a question.
1: Yes.
2: How much of your time would this take?
1: I don't know. I didn't get that far. Because first you have to sign up if you're interested, and I have yet to sign up.
2: Oh, see, I'm not applying for a job until I know what I'm doing in the job. Mm-hmm. I'm going to need to know more information on that.
1: I think you can probably...
0: That's why we're talking about this now. I want to find out from our listeners.
1: Yeah, I think safe to say you probably would have to like commit to, you know, events throughout the year, volunteering.
2: I'm just wondering, like, meetings and stuff. Like, how much? Yeah. Like, once a week, once a month? What are we talking here?
1: I don't know. They didn't specify.
2: Need more
0: so
2: info.
0: My kids were at a Catholic school, K-8, mm-hmm. and Colleen got on, I can't remember, it wasn't the PTO or PTA, but it was very similar to that. And Colleen got on the on this board, and she said very little got done, and there's just a lot of talking.
1: Mm. Yeah.
0: And it was not what she'd hoped.
2: Wasn't as productive as she thought it would be.
0: Anywhere near as productive.
2: Was there any drama?
0: A little bit. Because
2: I feel like this is
1: anytime you get a bunch of parents together, there's
2: that's
1: going
2: what I mean.
1: To be drama.
2: Especially when it comes to school, too.
0: You'd be like, I am the director of the blah, blah, blah. I decide what we're going to talk about.
1: Yeah, I'm not trying to change the world or anything. I just was thinking it would be a fun way to be involved. I don't know how much involvement that would require.
2: We got a lot of boots on the ground journalism right here.
0: Yeah.
2: From Amy in the GPW. Do it, but be prepared for late night meetings and a whole hell of a lot of drama. Meetings are once a month for supposedly an hour, but it's more like an hour and a half to three.
1: What's late night? Text back. What's late night?
0: Well, it probably starts at 7.
2: Yeah, I was going to say probably.
0: All these things start at 7.
1: But then I don't have to do a bedtime bath routine. I'll go hang out with some other parents to skip that occasionally.
0: Veronica, give us the next one.
2: Christine said, don't do it, LOL. It's a group of catty women that don't have anything else better to do with their time.
1: But then...
0: Shots fired.
1: First of all, we all love a little cad. And second of all, I'll bring some good, you know? Don't you want to join... We all want to join things in life to bring light, right?
2: Join a bingo club. I don't know if this is it.
0: Now, I would rather have someone pull this fingernail off with a rusty knife before I joined anything like this. That's just my two cents.
1: Really?
0: You are the queen of optimism, I believe. You are definitely the glasses half full type of person, and God bless you for it.
2: Amy, with an update, depending on which school, they'll start at either 6 or 7. The latest I've been out of a PTO meeting was 10:30 p.m.
1: Oh, man. Is that because of the gossip or because what was
2: probably
1: getting done?
2: Probably because people just like
1: chit-chat. We all think about like bad moms, right? Like that's the first thing that comes to mind.
2: Yeah.
1: And, you know.
2: Do you want to be the Mila Kunis? Where she's
0: you
2: like,
0: want to be the Mila
2: she
0: Kunis.
2: She goes in blind
0: but...
2: where she's just like yeah, this whole new world.
1: What if a year from now we're talking and I'm like the PTO president? Can you even imagine? I mean, you just never know. The possibilities
2: are
1: And
2: you know what's so
1: endless.
2: Funny is that you'll probably just like, if you were going to be, you're just going to be like, yeah, nobody else will do it, so I'll do it. And you'll win everybody over.
1: I mean, I think what's the reason we do this? Like, what are PTA, what is it about? Like, is it just a group of parents who want to get together and help the teachers and help the school? That's essentially what it is, right?
0: Essentially, yeah. And they try to kind of...
2: Influence
0: attitude
2: that they
0: of the
2: do.
0: School.
2: Well, yeah, that and just like events that they're, you know, with, let's say I don't know, high school, a school dance. So like they're going to help put the dance together, or, you know, all of the trunk or treats that are going to happen throughout the year. You know, like things like that's what I think a PTA does.
1: We do drive-bys of both my kids' schools so they can like look at them and yeah. be like, that's yeah. going to be a school. Yeah. And we drove by the schools yesterday, and at one of them, they looked like they were handing out uniforms for the little kids, one of the little kids' football teams. It was like all these little kids. It was so cute. And they had these big helmets on. And
0: right.
1: And I'm watching the moms in the truck sweating their asses off with lists, because we kind of were driving by slowly, and I'm like, oh God, is that a PTO job?
0: That's not a PTO. I don't believe
2: no,
0: that's
2: I think
0: a PTO.
2: That's an organization.
1: Maybe that's a coach
2: yeah.
1: job.
2: That's
1: a, I don't know. Yeah. But they did not look happy. They did not look like they wanted to be spending their Monday afternoon doing that.
0: This reminds me, the athletic department at our kids' school and the school itself were almost like two rival entities.
2: High school oh, really? Or younger?
0: This is younger. Okay, this is so like K through eight.
2: Okay.
0: Yeah. So soon to be where Sly is.
2: Yeah.
0: And it was almost like athletic department was just like, yeah, you're cute. We'll do whatever we want.
1: Oh, wow.
2: They kind of do.
0: And they kind of do. And that's, I think that's true no matter where you go. We got one from Christine. She says, my husband was the PTO president.
1: Ooh.
0: When his kid was in elementary school, he did get a lot done and would leave the meeting when it was over. But he said the women were insane and super catty. Wow. There's a lot of shots being fired at women this morning on the PTO topic.
2: Mm-hmm.
0: I don't know. Like, listen, you do you, Lauren. I wouldn't do it for all the gold in the world. I really would.
2: I think there are, I'm with Blaine on this one. I would rather coach a soccer team.
1: Really?
2: I would rather.
1: See, that's where I would feel like a fish out of water. I don't. Me on an athletic field, it's not my comfort zone.
0: You're
2: your kid's age. I mean, don't ask me to do it when they're in high school. That's a

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1: 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I'm not joking about that.
2: I love how everything about this is negative.
3: It's very doomsday.
1: It's like the damn mafia, man. They pull you in and they never let you out. Because if you, let's say you bail on the PTO after 1 year, then they're going to be like, well, Lauren Crocker, she did that PTO. Let's have her on the athletic department. Let's have her be part of like the fundraising for that. And now you're getting sucked into that thing.
3: It's like radio stations. You just get pulled in every single station until you have like five stations that you're on.
1: Yeah,
2: you guys are scoring. I want to talk about this again in September when all the parents are back, because I just want all the PTO moms to yell at Blaine.
3: Yeah.

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0: 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Let's play the $1,000 Minute. Get 10 questions right in 60 seconds. Win $1,000. Carrie in Clinton Township, good morning. How you doing?
1: Great. How are you?
0: Really good. If you get stuck on any question, just say pass. If we have time, we'll come back to it, all right?
1: Okay.
2: All right, timer starts right now. Jell-O is famous for what snack?
1: Pass.
2: In football, how many points does a touchdown have?
1: Six.
2: What are female mountain goats referred to as?
1: Pass.
2: What was the first vegetable ever to be grown in space?
1: Tomato.
2: What country has the largest population of tigers?
1: Africa.
2: What city was Michigan's first capital?
1: Detroit.
2: What year was the original Jurassic Park film released in theaters?
1: 1986.
2: What's the name of Ginny's Pygmy Puff in the Harry Potter series?
1: Pass.
2: How many seasons did the Oprah Winfrey show run?
1: 25.
2: Where are a cricket's ears located?
1: I don't know.
2: Want to answer?
1: Yes.
2: All right, pass. All right, you got through all 10, missed a few. Let's go through your answers.
0: Okay, Jell-O is famous for what snack?
2: Jell-O or pudding.
0: Yeah. In football, how many points do you get for a touchdown?
2: Six.
0: What are female mountain goats referred to as?
2: Nannies.
0: What is the first vegetable to ever be grown in space?
2: The potato.
0: What country has the largest population of tigers?
2: Would actually be India.
0: What city was Michigan's first capital?
2: Detroit.
0: What year was the original Jurassic Park released in theaters?
2: 1993.
0: What's the name of Ginny's Pygmy Puff in the Harry Potter series?
2: Arnold.
0: How many seasons did the Oprah Winfrey show run?
2: 25.
0: And where are a cricket's ears located?
2: On their legs.
0: So you got 3 out of 10. That means you win a pair of tickets to see the very funny Jim Gaffigan at the Fox Theater coming up September 18th. Congratulations.
1: Thank you guys so much.
0: You're welcome.

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0: Brian and Lauren, 96.3 WDVD. Radio people have weird dreams. A lot of us had the dream.
1: Hopes and dreams.
0: I'm talking about nightmares, really. I'm talking about the one where you're in the studio and nothing's on the air and you're pushing every button and nothing works.
1: Yeah.
0: And there's nothing on the air, or your mic won't work or whatever. One of my nightmares, and this was actually very real for me for a long time, because on my old phone, I didn't have enough room for any new apps. And we got these new locks. Remember when they first installed the locks out in the lobby and all that stuff with the electronic locks?
1: Yeah.
0: So I had to have my key card.
1: Right.
0: I had to have my key card, because if I forgot my key card, I was SOL.
1: Yeah.
0: Completely out of luck.
1: Right.
0: Have you ever been locked out? Now, it's good news is it's never happened to me, at least with that. But have you ever been locked out of anywhere? You can text us or call us at 866-298-9630. Have you, Lauren?
2: I mean, we used to lock ourselves out of our old house all the time. I don't know how, I don't know why, but there was a permanent hole in the back bedroom screen, because we would always, we had the same way in. We had a chair. We would put the chair up, climb through the window. Michael had to do it. I'd had to do it. I mean, I don't know why. It was something about that house. One of us would always forget the keys, and we would just lock ourselves out.
0: You
2: didn't have any fancy locks. Now I have code doors now.
0: Yeah.
2: And even though I don't trust the code boxes, so I always bring a key anyway.
0: Those things
2: I
0: make me nervous.
2: Yeah. But it's still nice to know that if you walk out of the house with the keys, you're getting back in somehow. You know what I mean?
0: So there was a hole in the screen?
2: There was a permanent, like, hole in the screen. We only replaced it when my son was born. You know, not even when he was born, but like his first, you know, when the weather was nice, we're like, we should probably get this kid a proper screen because bugs are going to get in. Because it was ended up being his bedroom that we were climbing in and out of all the time.
0: And then when he gets older, he might be tempted to climb out through the screen.
2: Yeah.
0: And we don't want
2: But we never fixed it, because we're like, well, the hole's already here. And we always left that back window unlocked just in case one of us got locked out.
0: I was home alone. This is like, I don't know, 10, 15 years ago. I'm home alone. Colleen's out of town for something. And the kids, I think, are at college or whatever. So I'm like all alone. And somehow a bird got into the house.
2: Oh, God.
1: Oh.
0: A bird got into the house, and I'm shooing it out of the house through the back door, which leads into the garage. Garage door is open so the bird can fly all the way out, right?
2: You sound so calm about this.
0: Okay. Well, at the time, I wasn't. And in my haste, because I was actually getting ready to leave to go somewhere, and I always locked the door. And I'd already locked it from the inside.
1: Uh-oh.
0: Bird goes out. I close the door, and I'm in the garage. I'm like, all right, cool. Wait a second.
2: Oh, no.
0: I'm locked out. I literally had to call. And I was leaving for, I believe, a station event.
2: Oh, no. And you didn't have your car keys.
0: And I didn't have my car keys or the keys to the house. And I
2: wasn't. You guys don't have a spare key?
0: Nope. We don't do the spare key.
2: Oof.
0: Which is risky.
2: So what'd you do?
0: Called a locksmith and waited.
2: Oh.
0: Oof. Paid like $200 to get back into my house.
2: Oh my God.
0: Not making this
2: up. There wasn't a window you could jump through?
0: There is, but that was going to be expensive and I could have hurt myself.
2: Yeah.
0: I was surprisingly calm for... I mean, really.
2: What are you going to do?
0: I mean, exactly. You got to have it done. You know.
2: I'm surprised, because you're so close with your neighbors. I know a lot of people will give their neighbor a key.
0: We give our neighbor, like Matt and Jamie have our garage door key, like the big garage door, but that's it. We gave them that code.
2: But if the
0: door's
2: locked to go into the house, that doesn't do any good, right?
0: Right.
2: Well, I know a lot of people will leave their door to their garage unlocked.
0: Unlocked, normally.
2: Yeah, in case something like that.
0: But if nobody's home, I always lock it.
1: Yeah, I get locked out all the time, like at least, I don't know, once a month.
0: When you're trying to fight a bee or something like that?
1: No, just forgetfulness. I forget my keys. I do it when I, because I live in a condo that is like an apartment.
0: Right.
1: So I have two doors. So I have two sets of keys. So I have the main door and then my door. And sometimes I will know as soon as I lock my door, forgot my key, can't get back in. And I'm in like the lobby or like the main area.
0: Yeah.
1: So I have to keep a spare key on my patio.
0: Is that what you do?
1: Yeah. I use it so often. And because I'll do it when I go get the mail. If I don't. And luckily now they put kickstands in our doors and our main doors.
2: Yeah.
1: So like if I remember to put the kickstand up, I don't have to have a key if I just leave my door.
2: So if your condo door shuts, it's automatically locked.
1: Yeah.
2: Yeah. When we lived in the apartment downtown in Detroit, we were renting, it was the same thing. And we used to do it all the time.
0: Yeah.
1: Yeah.
2: It just shuts and locks. You have no option to leave it unlocked.
1: Yeah. It's a pain. And we do it all the time. Like I literally, the amount of, and I think, was there one time that I forgot to put the spare key back? I feel like there was that happened one time where I forgot to put the spare key back and I locked myself out. Or maybe not. I don't remember. But
0: when you get locked out, Veronica, does John just give you grief? Or?
1: Well, we have that spare key, so I've never had to call him.
0: Okay.
1: But if, like, you know.
0: But, he has no idea how often you get locked out?
1: I tell him. I'm just like, I love
0: it. You own it.
1: And he's done it, too.
0: Yeah.
1: And where, we do it all the time. I lock myself
2: out. I wonder
1: out.
2: What people do, if this even happens anymore, with the way car. I'm paranoid of getting locked out of my car.
0: Mm.
2: So I always am like, wow, what buttons, keys.
0: Right, with the fob.
2: But I remember being a kid and being freezing cold in Boston, Massachusetts, and my mom and I getting locked out of the car. We had to wait for some guy come with this thing and get us out.
1: Yep.
2: And it's like, does that even happen anymore? If you get locked out of your car, how do you fix it?
0: I think it's a real... whole
1: I don't
0: thing.
1: Even know. I used to get locked out of my old Chevy Cavalier, where I had to hand unlock my car, and the amount of times I would lock myself out of my car, and I would have to call AAA, and they'd have to come and do the thing in the window. Thing?
0: Yep.
1: And my dad's like, Veronica, we only get a certain amount of these a month. You got to stop locking your keys in your car. And I'm like, I'm sorry, I forgot. And then I got a new car with automated locks.
2: Yeah.
0: But your fear about leaving your keys in the car and it somehow locking.
2: My car, you can leave the keys in the car and keep the car running, which is a great idea on a hot day, you
0: right.
2: know, like leave. But I'm always
0: cool
2: too afraid to do it. Or if I do it, I open my window because I'm afraid my car is going to lock with my keys in the car. It's like, I don't trust my car.
0: Yep.
2: Even though it's designed to do this, you would think that it wouldn't lock, but I don't know. I've never tried it.
1: There's been times where, because I have a button on my car that locks it. If I don't want to use my keys.
0: Mm-hmm.
1: And so I've left my keys in my car and accidentally and hit the lock button and it won't lock.
0: Okay.
1: It won't lock.
0: So
1: however,
0: it'll stop that from happening.
1: I don't know what happens if I were to leave my keys in and then hand lock it. I don't know. I've never tried that because I've been so, I don't know if it works.
2: I just like it because for my kids, it's so hot in the summer.
0: Yeah.
2: So I do the remote start, but because my car is trying to be good for the environment or whatever, it never cools it down completely. You know, it's just kind of lower air running.
0: Yeah.
2: It's not cool.
1: Yeah, right.
2: And
0: not
2: so,
0: cranked up with the fan going 1,000.
2: And so I'm like, if I start the car and let it run,
0: right.
2: it'll be cooler. But then I'm too afraid to do it because I don't want to leave my keys in the car. We're all a mess.
0: Yeah.

0: Matt Damon raving about his stunt double from The Odyssey, and a big surprise when you find out who it was. And Whoopi Goldberg says, "Why have I been sitting in that chair at The View for so long?" She gives a very honest answer coming up. But first, we do have delays. Northbound Southfield Freeway at Ford Road. Road construction has that right lane closed. East and westbound 12 Mile Orchard Lake. Road construction there as well. And northbound Southfield Freeway at Ford Road, there's road construction. Eastbound 94 at 275 and Greenfield Road. Crews have switched the eastbound 94 traffic pattern across the median for that long-term construction project through fall of 27, they say. And that's your right now traffic.
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0: Well, very disturbing content has been taken off of TikTok and YouTube, but it's really just so heartbreaking to see gossip blogger Perez Hilton appear to be naked, covered in blood, and harming himself at his home in Miami in a live stream video that was posted to TikTok Live and his live YouTube account. Now, Miami-Dade police were made aware of the situation. They did get to the home and Perez was rescued and taken to nearby medical facility, a hospital in Miami. They said in a statement that he had been safely recovered and transported by Miami-Dade Fire and Rescue to a local hospital. Unfortunately, because the way the internet is, even though TikTok removed the videos of the live stream, you can still find them online. I don't recommend it. Perez has three young daughters. One daughter and two sons. There's no word on where they are at the time. There were said to be family members in the home who were aware of the situation, but were trying to, quote, keep their distance. Perez has experienced some hospitalizations in the past few years. He was in the hospital for 21 days due to sepsis, he said, because he was taking flu medication on an empty stomach for a week and ended up getting a stomach ulcer and got very, very ill. He said after that his focus was his home, his family, and being present in the moment. Switching gears completely. Canadian Devin Dalton is getting a lot of shine right now. You have probably no idea who that is. You've never heard her name before, but you've seen her and her arms everywhere. There is a poster for The Odyssey that features Matt Damon's character, Odysseus, kind of facing these ginormous giants who are coming to get him, right? It's a very famous image that has been posted all around during the Odyssey press. Well, fun fact, the people are actually people. They were actually large people used to film this movie. Christopher Nolan did not use CGI in this instance. So in order to make the images and the on-screen action look so real, they used a lot of stunt doubles for the main characters to appear much shorter. Well, Devin has the best arms in the business, Matt Damon says, because those are her arms you see in the poster. She's 4'6". She's a woman stunt double, and she was Matt Damon's stunt double in that scene and in other scenes in the movie. Matt says, "I couldn't even pretend to have the kind of arms that Devin did. Thank God she was my stunt double, and I'm so proud of her." And now everybody knows who she and her arms are. The View is reportedly planning something big to celebrate 30 years on air at ABC. Whoopi Goldberg has been sitting in that host chair since 2007. And when she got the job, she was working in radio, actually. She talked to Kiki Palmer on her podcast about how she got the gig and what has kept her in that host chair for so long, even though it seems the other women just annoy the crap out of her.
2: I had been doing a radio show, and I said, absolutely, yeah. And so she brought me over, and it's like I've been crazy glued to that chair.
3: Oh, my gosh. What do you love about it? Because, I mean, the show is called...
2: I love the check.
3: I can only imagine what that check is.
2: No, you
3: fabulous.
2: Can't.
0: And that's Lauren's Hit List.
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1: 96.3 WDVD. Good morning. It is Wednesday. It's going to be sunny and 89 today, 64 right now in Detroit. It's the day after the primary elections, and we have some results. It will be Jocelyn Benson versus John James for the governor's office coming up in November. That one is totally clear and all set to go. For the Senate seat left open by Gary Peters' retirement, we will have Republican Mike Rogers most likely facing Abdul El Sayed. At least as of 4 this morning, he led Haley Stevens by 20,000 votes. 84% of that vote is in. There's another one that's kind of interesting. One of the congressional races, Donovan McKinney leads incumbent Sri Thanadar by 2%. And in Wayne County, the smart bus system will add 17 communities that had previously opted out of the system. So they're counting votes. And it's not quite clear as to who is going to win, like, that seat between Stevens and El Sayed.
2: Yeah, I just feel like that's par for the course now with elections.
1: Yeah,
2: it's never really done the next morning.
1: It takes
2: whether they're national or local.
1: Yeah, it takes a little longer than you expected. The Donovan McKinney and Sri Thanadar thing is also kind of interesting. 2% difference with McKinney in the lead. Mm-hmm.
3: Did they say how many people, how many more or less people came out to vote for this primary than, let's say, the last primary?
1: I don't know the answer to that. I haven't seen that.
3: I mean, it seems like a lot more. This seems a lot more, at least for like the Senate races and stuff, it seems to be more talked about than I remember.
1: Yes.
3: Last time.
1: They said that this was the most expensive, the race between Stevens and El Sayed, the most expensive race in the history of Michigan. Another one that was really interesting as far as money spent, John James spent $3 million. Perry Johnson spent $30 million. Oof. 10 times
3: that
1: as much.
3: That checks out because I've the amount of Perry Johnson commercials I saw, even here and at home, just
1: right
3: off the charts.
1: Well, and you guys were talking about this. I've somehow lucked out. I haven't been getting the texts from the campaigns. But I know everybody I know has been just getting pummeled. Their phone just blowing up all the time.
2: Right.
1: Which is so intrusive and annoying.
3: This election, not so much, but the presidential election. Non-stop from everywhere and everyone.
1: Yeah.
3: I almost threw my phone out this window. Yeah. Leave me alone.
1: I believe
2: yeah
1: it.
2: Yeah.
1: I believe it. So yeah, that a lot of that stuff is, you know, like that, like I said, the El Sayed Stevens race still kind of up in the air, although I think it looks like El Sayed with almost a 20,000 vote lead. I think that's locked up. Again, only 84% of the vote has been counted, so they've got a ways to go on that one. And then McKinney and Thanadar, apart from 2%, just 2% apart with McKinney in the lead. Coming up this morning, we've got a lot of stuff for you, including a chance to see Somber. You get to pick your city. We'll do that around 8:05.
4: Eastbound 94 at Parma and Deering Road, there is an accident blocking the left lane. We do have delays at eastbound 94 because of that long-term construction, 275 in Greenfield Road. Crews have switched the eastbound 94 traffic pattern across the median for long-term till they say fall 2027. And that's your Right Now Traffic.
5: Bye.

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0: Blaine and Lauren, 96.3 WDVD, close to 90 today. Lots of sunshine, 64 right now, but soon the leaves will fall. We'll hear the sound of footballs being hiked.
1: Well, we're already talking about football.
0: I mean,
1: everybody's there.
0: Yeah.
2: Feels like fall in the studio because it's freezing all the time.
0: Seriously.
2: I'm wearing hoodies every day.
0: The PSL comes back on August 25th at Starbucks.
1: Yeah, it does.
2: They have this... They're coming out with a new pumpkin drink. Oh, a pumpkin shaken espresso, Lauren.
1: Oh, I'm here for it.
2: I want that.
1: I'm here for it.
2: Thank you.
1: I tend, you know, as much of a Starbucks girly as I can be, the sugary drinks just don't usually do it for me, but I always do them. I always, look, if you get a pumpkin spice latte and it has like four pumps of something, I'll get like one of the pumps. Mm-hmm. Like I like a hint.
0: Mm-hmm. Yeah.
1: But I do really get excited about just like the frenzy around it. I think it's
2: fun. I'll just get like a regular coffee and instead of like a regular flavoring, I'll get a pumpkin and it's just like,
1: yeah,
2: we're here.
1: Yeah.
2: Take me home, country road.
1: It's so good.
2: It's so good. I've never been a summer person. I'm tired of sweating. I'm so over it.
0: Yeah.
2: I'm ready for it to get dark by 7.
1: Yeah.
2: Maybe it's because of our jobs.
0: Yeah.
2: But like,
0: weird hours.
2: I'm so tired of it being light out and feeling like I need to do stuff.
1: Yeah.
2: Stay up. I'm just getting
1: But
2: me
1: you
2: to
1: realize
2: bed.
1: You're still going to be sweating until October.
2: It's true.
1: At this point, mid, maybe.
0: Yeah. Yeah.
1: My pumpkin PSLs are going to be iced for quite some time. I mean, it's just like, we think that it's around the corner, but weather-wise, it's not. But you get excited for fall.
0: This is one of the things. I mean, honestly, they're selling hope. They're selling the hope of fall with these PSLs.
1: I'm usually kind of ready for summer to wrap up. This has been the first summer in a long time, at least since living here, which has been over 10 years, where I've really, really, I'm enjoying summer a lot this summer.
0: Are you?
1: But I also have a lot of stuff coming in the fall that's like new. Both my kids are starting new schools. I have things that I'm apprehensive about.
0: Mm-hmm.
1: So this is actually the first time we have a lot of big things happening that I have to plan for. This is like the first time where I'm kind of like pump the brakes a little bit.
0: Right.
1: And usually I'm
0: Slow
1: ready
0: it down.
1: July 5th, but I'm just kind of like, oh, there's so much happening. I'm a little overwhelmed.
2: You're
1: by
2: emotionally
1: fall.
2: Overwhelmed.
1: Yes. And once it happens, it'll be fine and I'll be in my fall girly era. But right now I'm just like, oh, can it be simple summer for just a little bit longer?
0: Lauren, I remember that feeling. And it's I think it coincides with the age of your kids.
1: Yeah.
0: You've got a 4-year-old, almost a 5, and a 2, almost a 3.
1: Yeah.
0: And you're just like, you're just kind of cruising along. And it does feel, even though we work, like we're on a little bit of a vacation.
2: It's like the Sunday scaries, but the summer scaries.
0: It is. Yeah. That's kind of what it is.
1: It's like simple summer. And my kids, you know, Sly actually has like a school supplies list now. And there's things that have to happen. And,
0: everything's amped up a little bit more.
1: Right.
0: Yeah.
1: So, but. I'm already, you know, pre-ordering the big skeleton from Costco for our new, because we finally have a front yard big enough.
0: That thing is huge, man.
1: I know, and we can fit it. And you know we are.
0: I love it.
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0: and Lauren, 96.3 WDVD. Okay, if you're just waking up, here's what we know about election results from the primary. It'll be Jocelyn Benson versus John James for governor in the fall. For the Senate seat left open by Gary Peters' retirement, we'll have Republican Mike Rogers most likely facing Abdul El-Sayed, who, as of 4 this morning, led Haley Stevens by about 20,000 votes. Just check that, and it's about the same, maybe 19,000 plus some change. 84% of those votes are in on that race. In one of the congressional races, you've got Donovan McKinney leading incumbent Sri Thanadar by only 2%. That's a little more than 3,000 votes. In Wayne County, the smart bus system will add 17 communities that had previously opted out of the system. Spirit Halloween already has a dozen locations open in Michigan and more coming soon, including one on Six Mile Road in Livonia, another in Macomb on Hayes, Sterling Heights on Van Dyke, two locations coming to Taylor on Telegraph, and another on Eureka. They'll also have one on Ford Road in Canton. Spirit expects to have 1,575 locations nationwide. That's the most ever. And they expect to have somewhere between 38 and 42 locations here in Michigan this fall. Kim Adams has left Local 4, where she had been a meteorologist since 2022. She had also done weather there and at WXYZ years ago. Last year, Kim announced on social media that she had been dealing with some serious health issues and had sought treatment at the Cleveland Clinic. The circumstances of her departure are unclear. Neither she or Local 4 are saying why she's leaving. Her agent says that Kim looks forward to the next chapter in her career. Starting this morning at 8, you'll be able to bike or walk across the Gordie Howe International Bridge. And Justin Belmore is 31 and lives in Windsor. He has been camping out to be the first in line. He got there at 4 a.m. yesterday. He said it started off as a joke, but then he decided, screw it, I'm going to take some time off from work and do it. They say it should take you about 20 minutes to cross the bridge on a bike and about 45 minutes walking. If you do plan on crossing the bridge on a bike, on foot, or in a vehicle, you must have proper ID. And that semi that flipped over into Pine Lake has been taken out of the lake. The accident happened Monday evening. The driver was okay. It happened on Orchard Lake Road near Seminary Road. A cleanup company was removing the fuel that spilled into the lake. The semi's operating company will need to pay for the cleanup. Sunshine, 89 today, 64 right now in Detroit, and the $1,000 minute coming up at 7:35.
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0: Blaine and Lauren, 96.3 WDVD. Okay, some things that in the last 10 years have become completely socially acceptable. But before that, it was kind of like weird if you did things like this. For example, we bring water everywhere we go. We always have a water bottle with us.
1: Emotional support water bottle.
0: Yeah.
2: I brought mine to my appointment yesterday, and I forgot to fill it up before I left, and it was gone, and I was dying.
1: Yeah.
2: My drive home. I was like, I'm
1: also,
2: so parched.
1: You might drive around with hours with it full and not take one sip. That always happens to me. Yep. I need it the most when I've run out.
0: Mm-hmm. Right.
1: Otherwise, I'll just carry a full water bottle around. I mean, I think it's good we're all hydrating.
0: Yeah.
1: But it's definitely become a marketing thing. I'm looking for my new fall water bottle right now. What colors will I choose?
2: I always like when I go out, like I'll go to the gym or I'll go somewhere and I'll see that somebody has my same exact water bottle in the same exact color.
0: Oh, yeah.
2: I was at Planet Fitness the other day and I was like, oh, I have the same one, but like, it's weird to be like, oh my God, I like your water bottle. Like, it's so stupid, but I wanted to.
0: Here's something else that people do now that 10 years ago they didn't do quite as often or quite as much, and that's post kids pictures of your kids online.
1: Well, there weren't online years ago.
0: It wasn't
2: what is
0: as
2: internet?
0: Yeah.
2: What yeah, is, the online didn't exist back then.
0: What's an email?
1: Yeah.
0: Yeah. And we don't really think too much of it. I mean, right? I mean, it's just
1: I do. I think about it every time. I think about it every day. I stress about it if I've ruined my children's lives because of their digital footprint. But
2: it is definitely something that people are talking about more though.
1: Yeah.
2: With the influencers of it all, you mm-hmm. know, than the people that use their kids for just constant kid content.
1: Well, it's also too, I've done a lot of work in my social media, especially Instagram, of like what privacy levels I have and what mm-hmm. each of them mean, because they're not all treated the same. And it's like, I had something where anyone, even people who weren't following me, could just randomly share something that I post, mm-hmm. and I had to turn that off mm-hmm. because I found that people were sharing a video that I had made of my daughter a couple weeks ago, and I didn't know who these people were.
0: Oh.
1: And it just like, they could just share it because they think it's something they want to share, right. or for other reasons. And it like really freaked me out. Like I almost took the post down because I was just like, who, what? What's
2: and it happening? Might be people that you know that shared it, but like you don't know who they're friends with.
1: Right.
2: And so on and so forth.
0: Yeah.
2: That's that's when your mind starts to get crazy.
0: Who, what creepy bastards following them and all that kind of stuff. Mm-hmm. Yeah, it is. Yeah. It's
2: a slippery slope. It
0: is
2: can be.
0: Very. All right. Sunshine, 89 today, 64 right now in Detroit, 96.3 WDVD.

0: Damon was not Matt Damon in a press released post for The Odyssey. I will explain more. And celebrities in a singing competition. Will this be a thing? We'll get into it. But first, eastbound 94 at Parma. Accident is blocking the left lane. Northbound Southfield Freeway at Ford Road. Road construction is closing the right lane. And that's your right now traffic.
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0: Well, very disturbing videos have been taken down from TikTok and YouTube of a longtime gossip blogger, Perez Hilton, appearing to be self-harming himself at his Miami-Dade home. Police were made aware of the situation mostly because people in the comments section of these videos, while they were happening, were saying, has anyone called 911? And people were communicating in the comments about actually calling emergency services. Police said they spoke to family members who were at the scene. They told police that Perez was in his home alone, but they knew of the situation. Now, he has been taken to a local hospital in Miami. They said late last night, early this morning, that the individual was safely recovered and transported to Miami-Dade Fire and Rescue. His three children and mother were not with him in the home. No word where they were. They all lived together also in Las Vegas. And again, the video has been taken down. It was very disturbing. Unfortunately, it's still out there on the internet because that's the way things work. But you can no longer find it on TikTok or YouTube under the actual account in which it was posted, which was Perez's. Okay, switching gears. This could be interesting. A celebrity edition of The Voice will be premiering next spring for their 31st season. It's called The Voice Celebrity. So we have the host, Kiki Palmer, and we have the judges. Joe Jonas will make his coaching debut, Queen Latifah, and country singer Riley Green. But the contestants, we don't know. We just know they'll include actors, musicians, athletes, comedians, reality stars, and influencers. There'll also be a voice boot camp, which will give backstage look as celebrities prepare for their blind auditions. A VIP green room, which means we'll get cameras backstage to see if they're all beefing before they hit the stage. And it should be pretty interesting. We will see what happens. Again, that is going to be next spring for their 31st season. Whoopi Goldberg has been sitting in that chair on The View since 2007 as the show's host. And The View is reportedly doing something big to celebrate its 30th season on the air. Whoopi is reflecting on the Kiki Palmer podcast about where she was in life when she was offered the job and why she stayed there so long.
2: I had been doing a radio show. And I said, absolutely, yeah. And so she brought me over and it's like I've been crazy glued to that chair.
3: Oh, my gosh. What do you love about it? Because, I mean, first of all, the show is called...
2: I love the check.
3: I can only imagine what that check is.
2: No,
3: it's fabulous.
2: Can't.
0: Add five more zeros. And Canadian Devin Dalton is one of the hardest working women in Hollywood, but you probably never would know her name, wouldn't recognize her face. That's because she is a very, very popular stunt double. She was actually Matt Damon's stunt double when he played Odysseus in The Odyssey. And she's getting a lot of spotlight right now because her photo is one of the biggest press pictures used in promoting the film. It is the picture that you see Odysseus being confronted by the giant armored cannibals in the film. They're looking down at an Odysseus looking back up. So all you see is Odysseus's back and arms. Well, it's not Matt Damon. He said in a recent interview that they used Devin in that photo because all the stunt doubles in the movie were about 4 feet tall because these people who played the giants were actually real people. So they wanted the size difference to be that big. So she's 4'6", and Matt Damon says she has the best arms in Hollywood. Go look at the picture again and you will be amazed that it's not him. That's Lauren's hit list.
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2: All right, I have the questions today for Veronica and Blaine. First for Wednesday. All right. I need a food popular in the fall that begins with the letter P.
3: Pumpkin!
2: Veronica, for the win.
3: My melding, you were going to say P.
2: A U.S. state beginning with the letter N.
3: Nebraska!
1: Nebraska?
3: Yeah. Nebraska.
2: 2-0. Is Blaine okay over there?
1: I'm awake. Yeah, thank you.
2: Give me the name of a current Detroit Tiger.
1: Riley Green.
3: Oh my God, I almost said Dierks Kubel.
2: Riley Green. A couple days ago, that might have worked. Yeah. So it's 2-1. Give me a boy's name beginning with the letter B.
1: Blaine.
2: 2-2.
3: Stupid.
2: All right, so we're all tied up. I need a store you'd find in a mall beginning with the letter A.
3: Abercrombie and Fitch!
2: for the point, not the win. 3-2. If Veronica gets his next one, she wins. Okay, Blaine could tie it.
1: Okay.
2: Name me a Jonas Brothers song.
3: SOS!
1: Oh, man!
3: Wow, I can't believe I picked that song.
2: That is a Jonas Brothers song.
1: Nice job, Veronica. Way to go.
3: Check my blood pressure.
1: Yay. Oh, wait. I want to hit this button. There we go.
2: All right, we do have delays. Eastbound 94 at Parma and Deering Road. The left lane is blocked. Eastbound 94, 275 in Greenfield. That long-term construction has started. Eastbound 94 traffic pattern has switched across the median. 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

0: Lane and Lauren, 96.3 WDVD. This fall, the biggest wedding in Detroit history will take place.
1: I can't wait till we don't have to play this music anymore.
0: Oh, no. We're going to keep doing this after you get married.
1: Oh, okay.
0: Right, Lauren?
2: It just won't be about you.
0: Yeah.
1: Just, oh, thank God.
0: We'll know someone else who's getting married. Yeah. I mean, there's tons of people in the world. It's Wedding Wednesday, and today's theme, I like this one. I never would have thought of this one in a million years, even when I got married.
2: Ugh. Thing. I don't know if this is maybe a thing when you got married.
0: I don't think it was. It wasn't. The first one was.
2: Yeah, yeah.
0: But not the last song of the night. That is the theme here. Mm-hmm. Lauren, did you harken back now, yes, 8 years ago?
2: It was pre-planned. It was Time of My Life from Dirty Dancing.
0: Yes.
2: My husband did the slide. I almost missed it because our former producer, Matt, had to get me out of the bathroom because, surprise, surprise, one of my bridesmaids was having a meltdown about her life at my wedding, and I was helping her in the bathroom, as drunk girlies do.
1: Did the lift happen?
2: The lift did not happen. No, I was like, don't even try it. Dude. But he did slide, and we danced, but that was a Michael thing.
1: Oh, he picked it?
2: Yeah, he was like, this is the last song. Okay. And I said, sure, let's do it. Yeah. We love that movie. So it was fun.
0: That's a great choice, by the way.
2: Yeah.
0: Great choice for you guys. Yeah. So Veronica, you need to figure out what your last song of the night's going to be.
1: And I am all over the place in my brain. I have ideas. What I think I want, but then I'm like, oh, that would be good. Oh, that would be good too. So I keep going back and forth. So I'm curious on what you guys have come up with, what you think I should have my last song of the night be. I'm curious if it's one that I've already had in my head.
0: Okay, so this week we could use a little help too from the audience. Everybody listening, send us a text or call if you want. 866-298-9630. What do you think Veronica and John's last song of the night should be for their wedding? Lauren, let's have you go first.
2: This came very easy for me because I think it's super fun and boppy and dancey. It's a song about being in love, and it's your girl.
1: I think I know what it is.
2: Opalite, baby.
1: Oh, okay. That wasn't the song I was thinking that you would pick.
2: Well, I just think this song is so happy and fun.
0: So
2: and
0: happy.
2: It would be a fun one to dance to. And like if a DJ had a remix of it, especially, it would be really cool.
0: Yes.
2: I feel like some of your favorite Taylor Swift songs you're going to tackle earlier in the night. So I figured you wouldn't wait to do Love Story or something like that till the end.
1: Yeah.
2: That's why I chose this one.
1: So I thought about using Love Story as the very last song. That's where I thought your head was at. And I was like, because Love Story is like, I mean, that is the Taylor wedding song, right? Mm-hmm. And so, but I think I will get too drunk and I'll be like, go up to the DJ and say, play a Love Story now! Yeah.
2: There's no way Love Story is waiting till the end of the night.
1: I just don't think I can wait that long for it. So that's an excellent, Opalite is an excellent choice.
2: I just hear like a DJ beat behind the song and I think it would be a really fun wedding.
1: And there's so many remixes to this song too. Yeah.
0: There are.
1: Great. Oh, yeah.
2: And it's about her falling in love.
1: Yeah.
2: And you're falling in love.
1: And John does love Opalite.
2: And you and John and Taylor and Travis basically fell in love at the same time.
0: I think it's like her best song.
1: It's a very good song.
0: At least over the last few years, it's my favorite that she's put out in the last few years. Okay, so
2: Blaine's first choice. Now we're discussing this in the studio, and we're thinking
1: they're texting while I'm sitting here.
2: But before we started texting, we're like, it's usually like a happy song, and I said, do you want something emotional? Do you want something happy? Usually, the last song is something people can kind of.
1: You want everybody on the dance floor singing it.
2: Yeah. So then Blaine texts me his thought.
0: And I want to explain why I made my first choice the way I did. There are certain songs that are like in an artist's life. They're like monuments. For example, Led Zeppelin's Stairway to Heaven.
1: Sure.
2: It's not his pick, by the way.
0: That's not my pick.
1: Thank God.
0: That is not the pick. I know that wouldn't even register. But I was thinking, well, what is the equivalent to Stairway to Heaven for Taylor Swift. So I came up with All Too Well. But then after I sent the text to Lauren.
1: You know what? I wouldn't put it past me to do it. I wouldn't put it past me.
2: No! He did not understand the assignment.
0: I did not.
1: I was waiting for the way to see if it was the explicit version.
0: No, I
1: went honestly.
0: Nature's clean.
1: Again. Drunk Veronica might be like 10-minute version. All too. I can guarantee
2: but
1: you though.
2: Not the end. Yeah. Of the night.
0: No. Not the end.
2: This is a song about an ex.
1: Yeah.
0: Yep.
2: Who destroyed her? Yeah. And he's like, oh, I know.
1: Yeah. You know what?
0: And I'm really really proud of myself when I send the text to Lauren. And she just kind of looks at me like, dude, what the
1: hell?
0: You
1: know what? I think it was my sister I was talking about. And I remember I threw out, like, All Too Well, the 10-minute version. My sister's like, you have to play that song. And I'm like, maybe I will.
2: Oh, my God. Do it during dinner. Why not?
1: Oh, give me the microphone. I'll get karaoke real quick.
0: Okay, so.
1: Listen, I don't think that's not as bad as I thought that it was going to be.
0: Oh.
1: But.
0: What? Compliment?
1: I thought you were going to say, sure. I don't know, throw something like
2: I'm
1: this.
2: I'm just, like, thinking of a song yeah. about the two of them being in love. And Blaine's like, here's her best breakup song she ever wrote.
1: All 10 minutes of
2: All
1: it.
2: 10 minutes.
0: 10-minute version.
2: Everyone. Tip your bartenders.
1: That's amazing. No, I love it.
0: And then upon further review, I texted Lauren this song. Can I go where you go? No?
1: No.
2: Wow, she likes All Too Well better than Lover.
1: It's just...
0: I love this song.
2: This could be in the wedding.
1: Yeah, it's a slow dance song for me. Like, it's,
2: what if it has a DJ remix? Wiki.
1: I want a song I can sing.
2: Oh, I think belting this song is really fun.
0: Yeah.
2: But it's your wedding, so we really have no say about this. We were just having fun with
1: I really
2: choices.
1: Like that you had all three as Taylor Swift songs.
0: Well, yeah, that's duh.
2: Yeah, yeah, we kind of stuck there.
0: We do know the audience.
2: So I was thinking of some Jonas Brothers songs that might be fun too, like, but I don't know. Opalite just stuck with me, so I
0: Opalite's
2: went with it.
0: A good choice.
1: So I have a couple of them in my head of what I was thinking I wanted to do.
2: Say?
1: Yeah, I don't care.
0: Okay, hold that thought. I want to read a couple texts and just see where maybe if any of these ring with you. Here's one. This is kind of in reference to what you were saying, Lauren. Megan said, we played I've Had the Time of My Life. Everyone was on the dance floor. It was so much fun. Good.
2: It's a good one.
0: That's a good one.
2: I know
0: one.
2: It's an oldie, but it's a goodie and the people love it.
0: I like this one from the 734, Being Silly, but... Closing Time by Semisonic.
1: Pass.
2: That's kind of used out, right?
1: Yeah, we're over that song.
0: From no Julia offense. And Warren, we did Rhinestone Cowboy by Glenn Campbell, LOL, but feel like I often see Mr. Brightside by The Killers as a common last song of the night.
1: Mr. Brightside will be played. It won't be the last song of the night. That has already been, to me, that's associated with Michigan football, and now I'm over that song.
0: Okay.
2: Yeah.
1: And but it will be played.
0: One more from Trevor. He says, I also picked the Taylor song for Veronica, Long Live.
1: It's already on my must playlist, but it's not going to be the last one.
0: Okay.
1: It will be. That is on my list. That's a friendship song that I will be playing.
0: For your bridesmaids.
1: My cousin did it at her wedding, and we love this song. Oh, I was on the dance floor crying. We were belting it out.
2: I went to a wedding once. You could go all in dance. I went to this great wedding when I was back living in New Jersey, and the Rihanna song Refound Love was big. And my friend, who was also a radio DJ, was getting married. So he found this like insane mix of the song, and it's the last song, and he starts throwing out glow sticks to everybody.
1: Oh, the glow sticks.
2: He puts on like a black light thing with the DJ that he had there, and it turned into like a 10-minute rave. It was the longest version of that song I'd ever heard. It was awesome. And I was like, this is a fun way to end a wedding.
0: Yeah.
2: Like, they just went, you know, to the wall, dance, one last hurrah, and it was really cool.
1: So this is probably a little bit niche, but T-Pain's Best Love Song, I don't know if you guys know that song.
2: Love that song.
1: So... I don't want to, if I want to spoil this part, but I'm thinking that that's an option because I love that song.
2: It's a great song.
1: It's a good, but
2: people will be like, oh my God, I love that song.
1: Yes. That's the type of song it is. Cause it's one that you like, I mean, I'm a huge T-Pain fan. So I feel like that would be a fun one.
0: Okay. So that's one you're considering.
1: Yeah.
0: Are there any others that you want to share with us?
1: Oh, what else did I have in my head?
2: I have a question just offhand, cause you clearly have been thinking about this. How much Taylor Swift do you think you're going to play? Like, you don't have to give us a number, but I mean...
0: Give us a percentage. Why not?
1: I'm glad you asked. So we have our, you know, like, you fill out the form of, like, you know, here's songs for this. So we have, like, the must-play songs, and the two Taylor Swift must-play songs that I have on there right now are Love Story and Long Live.
0: Just two?
1: Just the two. Those are must-play, like, absolutely must-play. But in the other one, the maybe part, I'm like, mix in as many Taylor Swift songs as you want. Just here and there.
2: So Love Story is not on your must play.
1: No, Love Story is on my must play.
2: Oh, yeah. I'm sorry.
1: Love Story
2: listening.
1: And Long Live are on my must play. And there's the maybe plays. And I'm just like, I mean, I don't want to like have I could put 50 Taylor Swift songs on there and it'd be the whole playlist.
2: Are you asking, are people allowed to make requests?
1: I'm doing bridal party only making requests.
0: Oh.
2: Oh, interesting. So I can't walk up and be like, hey, I want some Opalite.
0: Yeah, like.
1: I can put, I mean.
0: What if I pull out my Cumulus credentials and go, dude, I'm radio's Blaine Fowler. I want to hear a certain song.
1: Who are you?
2: They're not going to care.
0: How dare they?
2: They're not going to care. Veronica is the
1: star. I'll actually tell the DJ if a guy named Blaine Fowler comes up to you, and act says, like you have no idea who he is.
0: I want to hear The Camera Eye by Rush all 10 minutes. Jody says Green Day, Good Riddance was ours in 1999.
2: Oh, wow. Well, 1999, that makes sense.
0: Totally
2: that makes
0: sense.
2: A lot of sense. Yeah.
0: Lisa said, what about Shut Up and Dance by Walk the Moon?
1: That's an early dance song.
0: Yeah.
1: That's to get people on the dance floor. Yeah. That's not to end the night. That song will probably be played at some point.
0: I'm curious, what have you put more thought into? The first, you know, like the couple's dance song or this last song of the night?
1: Like mine and John's dance?
0: Yeah, yeah.
1: Well, I had that picked out months ago.
0: Okay.
2: Are you doing father-daughter dance?
1: Yes.
2: Do you know what that song is?
1: I just picked that song.
0: What is it? Or you don't want to share?
1: I can share.
0: You can share?
2: Don't share it if you don't want to.
0: I don't. Because Bailey didn't tell me until.
2: Does your dad know? Yeah.
1: No, but it's.
2: Don't share it.
1: But no, I'm not going to. No. I don't think I'm going to surprise. I'm going to tell him because I want him to approve it.
0: Bailey did it. Here's how Bailey did it to me. We're in the car and I'm trying to drive and she's like, Dad, you want to hear the song we're going to dance to at my wedding?
1: Oh, God. She trapped you.
2: Oh, God.
0: You little snot. Yeah, sure. Go ahead. Play for me. And it's Daddy's Little Girl by Tim McGraw. And I'm like,
1: oh, yeah.
0: I hate you so much.
2: Obvious choice, but hits.
1: Yeah,
0: right. But then here's the funny thing. So when she told me about it, I bawled my eyes out. When we actually danced to it, I'm like, Bailey, I'm not going to cry. I'm having too much fun.
2: Yeah.
0: I was so happy.
2: Well, I mean, if you don't mind saying it.
1: Yeah, I'll say it. So Chris Stapleton has a cover of I Hope You Dance.
0: Oh.
1: So I'm going to do that.
2: That's a good one.
1: Yeah.
0: If you don't cry at this wedding, I'm going to... Like, have you medically examined?
2: Her dad doesn't cry either. She gets it from her dad. They're going to be the two most stoic father-daughter dancers you've ever seen.
1: Yeah. Yep. Probably.
0: I can't wait. I'm so excited for you guys.
2: Yeah,
0: really.
2: We're excited.
0: It's pretty cool.
2: I need to go dress shopping.

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0: 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Get 10 questions right in 60 seconds, and you're going to win $1,000. We've got Autumn and Pinckney. Good morning, Autumn. How are you?
1: Good morning. Good. How are you?
0: Great. All right. If you get stuck on any of our questions, just say pass, and if we have time, we'll come back to it, okay?
1: All right.
2: My mic is now on. All right, the timer starts right now. Which Disney princess eats a poisoned apple?
3: No way.
2: A box of animal crackers includes a koala as one of its animals, true or false?
3: True.
2: Who played Forrest in the movie Forrest Gump?
3: Tom Hanks.
2: What is the brand that Costco sells?
3: Kirkland.
2: Who is the main character in Disney's Encanto? If you seek a pleasant peninsula, look about you is what state's motto?
3: Michigan.
2: Kaia Gerber is the daughter of what famous supermodel?
3: Pass.
2: What?
0: Pass.
2: Oh, in the Disney movie Bolt, who voices Bolt?
3: Pass.
2: Beyonce was born in what Texas city?
3: Pass.
2: What TV show invented the rerun to allow its star a maternity leave?
3: Oh, I don't know.
2: All right, you got through 10. We'll go through your answers.
0: Okay, which Disney princess eats a poisoned apple?
2: Snow White.
0: A box of animal crackers includes a koala as one of its animals. True or false?
2: True. The koala was added in 2002.
0: Oh, who played Forrest in the movie Forrest Gump?
2: Tom Hanks.
0: What is the brand that Costco sells?
2: Kirkland.
0: There you go. Who is the main character in Disney's Encanto?
2: Mirabelle.
0: If you seek a pleasant peninsula, look around you is what state's motto?
2: Michigan.
0: Kaia Gerber is the daughter of what famous supermodel?
2: Cindy Crawford.
0: In the Disney movie Bolt, who voices Bolt?
2: John Travolta.
0: Beyonce was born in what Texas city?
2: Houston, Texas, raise me.
0: And what TV show invented the rerun to allow its star a maternity leave?
2: I Love Lucy.
0: You got 5 out of 10. That means you win a pair of tickets to see Jim Gaffigan at the Fox Theater September 18th. Congratulations.
1: Thank you.
0: You're welcome.
2: Northbound 75 at 696. Construction is closing that left lane. You got slow go to 8 Mile. Eastbound 94 construction at 275 in Greenfield has begun. That's that long-term project where eastbound 94 traffic, the pattern has gone across the median. That is expected till fall of 27. That's your right now traffic.
0: Okay, it is a beautiful day today. 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

0: 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Coming up in a little bit. You're kind of a little verklempt, Lauren.
1: Day's ending and why.
0: Something that your kids did has you kind of like...
1: Yes.
0: A little weepy.
1: Yes.
0: A little sad.
1: Absolutely.
0: And I think a lot of parents have gone through that.
1: I'm holding on for dear life.
0: Aren't we all? 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

0: The best arms in the whole Odyssey film didn't belong to one of its lead actors. I will explain, but first, we do have delays. Westbound 96 at Lavon, road construction closing two left lanes, eastbound 94, 275 and Greenfield Road. That traffic pattern has switched. Eastbound 94 has switched over the median. That's long-term construction till 2027. That's your right now traffic.
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0: Well, just a really, really sad story to tell you about if you haven't seen it. Perez Hilton, the longtime gossip blogger, was found in his Miami-Dade home after self-harming himself, allegedly. He posted the entire act on his TikTok Live. Very, very disturbing video that TikTok did take down. However, as the internet is, the video and clips still live on. Miami-Dade police were made aware of the situation. They spoke to family members who were at the scene. They said that Perez at the time was alone inside the house, but they knew what was going on because of the live stream videos. The sheriff's office later confirmed he was taken to the hospital and safely recovered and transported and was being treated. His mother and his three children were not in the home. He does live with his mom and three children. No word on where they are. They do own a home in Las Vegas. And like I said, TikTok removed all the content from his official accounts. However, clips and videos are up there. Don't recommend looking at them. Switching gears, a celebrity edition of The Voice? Would that be what brings the show back? As they celebrate their 31st season, they're going to do The Voice Celebrity. Keke Palmer is going to be the host. Joe Jonas will make his coaching debut. Queen Latifah and country singer Riley Green. Now, we don't know the contestants yet. Actors, musicians, athletes, comedians, reality stars, and influencers will get a voice boot camp. So you can see all these people training to be on the show and also a VIP green room. Maybe there'll be some drama behind the scenes. They don't usually do this thing when it's just regular people competing, but
2: right.
0: For the celebrities, why not? So that's something to look forward to for next spring. And, okay, this is awesome. Canadian Devin Dalton has one of the biggest profiles in Hollywood, but you probably would never recognize her because she's a stunt double. And she is an active stunt double. Her most recent double, Matt Damon as Odysseus in The Odyssey. She was one of his stunt doubles. Why? Well, when Christopher Nolan was making the film, he doesn't like to use CGI, so they have these giant armored cannibals in the film. They're actual giants, and he casts real people that are very, very large to make the imagery look as, you know, gaping as right. possible with size. He casts a lot of stunt doubles that were very, very small. Dalton is 4'6", so she was Matt Damon's stunt double in these scenes, and she made the cut for one of the biggest press posters you've seen from The Odyssey, which is Odysseus facing these giants, and it's her, and it's her arms, and Matt Damon said she has the best arms in Hollywood, and it definitely wasn't him in that picture, so congrats to her. That is really cool. That's Lauren's hit list.
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0: Ben and Lauren, 96.3 WDBD. Okay, Somber, having a moment, you could say, and on tour, and you could pick your city in which to see Somber.
1: Yeah. We want to pay for everything, too. Your flights, hotel, $500 spending cash, floor tickets to see Somber. Text the national keyword, another, to 95819 right now to enter. That's another to 95819 right now.
0: All right. Okay. So you're kind of going through something, Lauren. But I think
1: it's not that serious.
0: It's not. No, it's not like difficult. It's not like an illness or anything like that.
1: My children are growing very quickly, as every child does. Yeah. And when I feel like as a parent, there are some things you're like, oh, I'm glad we're out of this phase. And for me, that's toys. I secretly hide toys to throw them out or donate every day.
0: Do you really?
1: I do. I secretly confiscate
0: More on
1: things.
0: That later. That's a good one.
1: But some things I really love, and that thing for me is Miss Rachel.
0: Yeah.
1: We found Miss Rachel when Sly was little, and I just think she's great, and I love that my kids love her.
2: Today
1: and
2: at the Play Street Museum in Manhattan.
1: She's educational. The songs are fun. Some people might say her voice can be trying. Whatever. That's your opinion. I stand for her. And Sly has been over Miss Rachel for a little bit.
0: Okay.
1: But Story was hardcore because she came into this world with Miss Rachel in her life because we were already watching it with Sly. And now I've started to notice that she does. Now, she did ask for her yesterday, and I was like, yes. But she doesn't quite anymore. You know, she'll be like, oh, I want
3: Not
1: to watch
3: much,
1: Moana.
3: Yeah.
1: Or my kids are really into these, like, learning about sea animal videos, which I should be happy about. They want to watch educational things.
0: Yeah, but that's good.
1: She's
0: that is
1: not
0: good.
1: All about... You know, we watched the Miss Rachel potty episode 50 times before potty training. Miss Rachel helped potty train my child. And now she doesn't want anything to do with it. And I'm like, okay, which Miss Rachel do you want? She's like, I want sea animals, not Miss Rachel.
0: Yeah.
1: And I don't know. It just kind of bums me out. Like, are we leaving the phase in my child's lives where Miss Rachel is no longer a thing?
4: Time to
1: and it doesn't necessarily... is about mystery. It just symbolizes a very specific time in their lives.
0: Well, and you are definitely a milestone person.
1: I am.
0: You are very much a milestone person, and you're aware of them as they happen.
1: Yes.
0: Which is a blessing and a curse.
1: Yes, because it affects me.
0: Yes. Screw the kids. It affects you.
1: Yeah. I love A Rainbow is one of my favorite songs, and I love to sing it with them. And I'm just like, what do you mean we're not going to be singing this anymore together?
0: Yep.
1: And I don't know. I mean, maybe other parents have other things. I remember as a kid, I had a blanket that I took everywhere with me. It was ratted, tatted, gross. And my mom used to say it was so disgusting, and I would never let her take it to wash it. Like, it was. And one day I just didn't want it anymore. And she said she ended up holding on to it.
0: Yeah.
1: Because she was emotionally attached to it because it reminded her of when I was a kid and all I wanted was this blanket.
0: I have a dresser drawer. A large dresser drawer that is filled with stuff that Colin wanted to get rid of.
1: Oh, really?
0: Yes.
1: What's in it?
0: Pictures, things that he made, all sorts of stuff. It's in my part of the dresser, and I chose to. This was not a Colleen.
3: I was going to say, Colleen, this is more of Colleen's
0: alley.
3: This is
0: Blaine 100%. And I'm like, Colin, no, you can't throw that out. And he's like, Dad, I don't need it anymore. I'm like, that's from your fifth grade field trip.
1: Yeah.
0: Like, I've got stuff in there, and sometimes I open it up and I'll be like, oh yeah, I remember that. Like, I won't get rid of it.
1: Mm-mm.
0: I will not get rid of these things.
1: No, there are certain things that I think parents just can't let that happen.
0: I found a picture of Bailey when she was probably maybe a year old, and Colleen had written, like, it was a 8x10,
1: mm-hmm.
0: and she put it on a piece of cardboard and she wrote, I sure love you, Daddy.
1: Yeah.
0: And it sits behind my drum set down the basement.
1: And that makes sense.
0: And I can't, like, that obviously, yeah, that does make sense. But, like, some of the stuff that I'm holding on to that belong to my kids.
1: Yeah.
0: And again, I'm not saying that these are Colleen things. These are me things.
1: Yeah.
0: I will not get rid of them. I won't let them go. Because, like, the kids may have grown out of them. But it's just, this is one of the great things about being a grandparent.
1: Yeah.
0: This is the best because, like, for example, my granddaughter, Piper, looks a lot like her dad, Ryan. Good looking guy, beautiful blue eyes, everything.
1: Copy and paste a lot there.
0: Right, exactly. But she behaves like her mother.
1: Yeah.
0: Who is my daughter. And I absolutely love that.
1: Yeah.
0: So you get like
1: a second chance.
0: You get, yeah, exactly. So upside is 20, 25 years from now, maybe you're in the same boat
1: as me. Alive.
0: But you're right. The whole thing about the stuff when they grow out, when they no longer think something's interesting or cool, you're just kind of like, well, wait, what happened?
1: Yeah. That's what it is. It's just the what happened moment.
0: Yeah.
1: Is and Michael like especially that? When you know it's your last one. I don't even remember when Sly stopped caring about Miss Rachel because I knew the story liked her and she was just in the house.
0: Yeah.
1: The dulcet tones of her voice were always around. And now it's like, oh, wait, now that she's done, we're done. I mean, I cried when I was getting rid of the diapers because it was like, and I wasn't even the diaper. It was just, I walked through this section in Target that I had been to a million times and like stressed over what to get. And it was such a big part of my life. And then it's just not.
0: Yeah.
1: I think that's what it is.
5: Vasectomies can get reversed, Lauren.
1: I know, it's wild. The conversations that happen between me and my husband right now are not. He's just like, I'm staying away.
0: Do you have strong baby fever?
1: I do. But I don't think it's practical. I think it's because
0: my youngest child
1: is about to go to preschool and there's no more babies in the house. And there will not be. Like, that's it.
0: Yeah. Right.
1: And so it's just that feeling.
5: Yeah.
1: And I'll probably end up getting another pet. I don't know. But it's just like the maternal instinct doesn't go away.
0: Get a sloth. You've always wanted a sloth. You can

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0: It's 298-9630. Lauren, what about you?
1: I have such vivid memories of sitting in my grandma Virginia Crocker's kitchen, who, by the way, lived in the mountains of Virginia, on her, you know, linoleum kitchen floor, looking up at the tiny TV she had in her kitchen of Sarah Ferguson and Prince Andrew's royal wedding.
0: Yep.
1: Now, for so much of my life, I thought it was Princess Diana's wedding to Prince Charles.
0: Right.
1: But I would be too young for that. I would have been a baby. So this obviously was that one because that was the next big royal wedding. But I just remember, and I remember she was so into smoking her cigarettes at the table, like so into it, watching it. And I just sat there and I was like, oh my God, her dress is as long as the stairs. Like, I just remember having these vivid recollections of watching that. So I think that would just be it. Other than my mom in the morning. I mean, if Jane Pauley and Brian Gumbel weren't on our television screens in the morning,
0: that's so good.
1: There was a problem. Like the Today Show in the 80s and 90s, that whole, I mean, that was like staple in my house.
0: Yeah.
1: So those kind of generic, but yeah.
0: Isn't that wedding interesting?
1: Mm-hmm.
0: Like, and when you, if you see Jane Pauley, because now she hosts Sunday morning on CBS.
1: Yeah.
0: When you see her, you probably have like a momentary flashback.
1: Yes. And I love that show, Real Sports. And I think it's because Brian Gumbel,
0: yes.
1: It reminds me of my childhood because I'm just like, oh my God, it's Brian Gumbel. And all of them. Then it was like Stone Phillips for a while and Katie Kerr. You know, growing up with all of them.
0: Stone Phillips. He was the original guy who's on ABC now. Who's the guy on the ABC Evening News? Oh, the guy was always flexing.
1: He's so hot. Ryan? No, what's his name?
0: I can't remember. No, not clearly we don't watch him.
1: Oh my God, he's so hot. Follow him on
2: Instagram. I know exactly who you're talking. I can see his face.
0: Yeah. He's like Stone Phillips 2.0.
1: Oh no, I think he's better.
2: CBS?
1: ABC?
0: No, ABC. ABC.
1: Oh my God, we're going to be so mad at ourselves.
0: I can't believe I can't remember this guy's name.
1: He's so hot.
2: Where's his
1: name? He hangs out with Kelly Ripa.
2: David Muir.
1: Yes!
0: David Muir.
2: David Bryan, same thing.
0: But you like David Muir better than Stone Phillips.
1: I think so.
0: I mean, Stone Phillips, though, was like the first guy to be like, I'm really buff. And I'm that's funny.
1: And okay. And who just passed away, who was always on Today's show, the film critic, the guy.
0: Oh, Gene Shalit.
1: Gene Shalit. I mean.
0: Yes.
1: We would decide what movies we were going to see based on Gene Shalit.
0: 1,000,000%.
1: Yeah.
0: So, okay, the first news story that I remember from when I was a kid was the resignation of President Richard Nixon. I'm probably 5 or 6 at the time when this happens. Would have been 1973, I think it was. And he's doing that famous wave where he does the peace sign on both of his fingers. He's getting on the helicopter. He has resigned. Gerald Ford has become the president. And it was a big deal here because Gerald Ford was from Michigan. And I remember we had people over at our house. And I don't, maybe my parents are having a little party or something.
1: No, you invite people over to watch TV back in the day.
0: No one was watching it, Lauren.
1: Oh, really?
0: I snuck up to my mom and dad's room. I wanted to get away from the people. I flip on the TV, and that's what I saw.
1: Oh, interesting.
0: President Nixon hopping into a helicopter and
1: did you have any idea at the time, like, who he was or what was going on?
0: Yeah, I kind of did, and I felt bad for him. Which is poorly informed, clearly. That's the story that but like when you talk about what your parents used to watch on TV, I have very vivid memories of my mom being a Good Morning America fan with David Hartman, but my dad watched the Today Show.
1: So they have to have two separate TVs.
0: Yeah, well, eventually, I mean, they got divorced
1: at some point.
0: It all worked out.
1: Yeah.
0: He's like, I'm not watching Good Morning America. Screw that. I'm out.
1: Yeah, no, we were a Today house too.
0: What about you, Veronica? Is there a news story that like pops in your head? I mean,
2: 9/11.
0: Yeah, we're getting that text over.
2: I was in second grade.
1: Wow.
2: Yeah, I was in second grade.
0: Oh my God, grade that you're aware.
2: Yeah, I was aware. I have to say my memory's terrible, so I remember that. Mm-hmm. I think I was one of the last kids taken out of school. I remember everybody leaving, and I remember going to the office, and my mom took me out, and I remember like sitting in the car and just like driving home. It was when she had her Tahoe. I don't know why I remember that. And then I remember we had a big blocked, you know, those big block TVs. Like, I mean, it was huge, but it was like obnoxious.
0: Yeah.
2: And I remember it being on the news, and I remember watching it in my living room when we got home. But like, I don't think I grasp how big of a deal it was, because how can you in second grade? So I like, mm-hmm. I don't think I realized the gravity of it when I, but I do remember being like taken out of school, my mom kind of talking to me about it, and then seeing it on the news when we got home.
0: Yeah.
2: So, yeah.
0: A lot of texts regarding 9/11. A few others from the 586. The first thing I remember watching on the news was the start of the Gulf War. Nancy. Oh, yeah, the Gulf War. Wow, Nancy remembers the first man on the moon, if it's even real.
1: Wag the dog, wag the dog.
0: Wag the dog. Great, by the way, great movie. She says, I was five and all I remember is being told to shut up while it was on because I was talking so much.
1: My mom used to tell a story of her memory of JFK being shot, and she remembers it was the first time she ever saw her mom, like, openly cry.
0: Right.
1: She was a young kid, but her mom, and like the house was silent, and you know, like, just she used to tell that story of like that being her first memory of just like the fact that it was on TV and the whole thing.
0: This one obviously wasn't a first memory for me or for you, Lauren, but the accident that took Princess Diana from the 248. The car accident.
2: What year was that?
0: 97.
1: Yeah, okay. I was sitting in a restaurant when that was going on, and we ended up just staying there all night because we couldn't take our eyes off the TV.
0: Yeah. Leah, the news story about the 1977 snowstorm. By the way, Leah, I think there was 78. I was around for that one, and it was a doozy.
2: Oh, someone said the Challenger space shuttle.
0: Yes.
1: I remember that.
0: Oof. I remember, for some reason, I was home from school that day and watching it with my mom. Like, my mom's got the TV on. She's folding clothes, and we're in her living room, and we're just talking. I'm like, well, okay, they're putting up another space. And then...
1: Oh, maybe I don't remember that then. I don't know.
0: I do remember it.
1: What was the one...
0: Was it Discovery?
1: It was that sad. She was a teacher, or they were...
0: No, that's the one.
2: That's the Challenger,
0: that's
2: right?
0: The Challenger.
2: Yeah. Oh. Where they had the normal people up in space, right?
0: Not just astronauts. Yeah. McAuliffe was her last name.
2: Yeah.
0: Was the teacher.
1: I don't know if I'm thinking of that one. I don't know.
2: Well, there was another one too. Yeah.
1: Terrible.
0: Isn't it weird though how, like, the second you mention these news events, especially from when you're younger, how it stops you.
1: Yeah.
0: In your tracks for a second.
1: Well, and someone mentioned the Gulf War. And I remember that.
0: I wanted to say which one.
1: I was very young, the first one.
0: Yeah.
1: And, you know, I remember that as a news event, as in my parents were always discussing it. Mm-hmm. Like, I remember being like, oh, okay, like, this must be really serious, because it was like dinner table. We were talking about it and this and that, and they had thoughts and opinions and arguing. You know what I mean? And I just remember that, even though it's not the first news story I remember, I just remember that impact that it had on them. Much like what you were probably saying, Veronica, about 9/11, people who were young during that. I'm sure to see as a young kid, when you see your parents react to something like that, it's got to be like, what?
2: You know? The fact that we got taken out of school, like, I mean, the only time I ever got taken out of school early was for doctor's appointments, you know? Like, when are you ever, like, that was one of the ones where I, like, just didn't know why I was getting taken out of school.
0: Yeah.
2: And they didn't show us anything. It's not like I was in high school where they, like, you know, had turned the TVs on and stuff. They just got us out, because, I mean, they're not going to show that to a bunch of second graders, right?
0: No.
2: So we didn't really know what was going on, other than just parents taking their kids out.
0: Yeah. And I thought about it that day, because Colin was in preschool and Bailey was in kindergarten. And we decided to leave them in that day. But I was like getting my oil changed when that happened. We've had this conversation 1,000 times, Lauren.
1: Yeah.
0: I mean, I just remember being like, oh, my God, I got to we got to get the family together. And like, what do we have for like, I was really kind of like,
2: nobody knows how to react to that.
0: Yeah.
2: Right?
1: Yeah.
0: Such a weird thing.
1: It was awful. Yeah,
0: all right. 8:28. It's going to be a sunny day today. Getting close to 90, 65 right now in Detroit.
1: All right, eastbound 696 off-ramp to the Lodge. There's an accident on that exit ramp. Northbound on the Lodge at Forest Ave. Construction is going to be starting Friday morning. All lanes scheduled to close for bridge repairs. Traffic will be forced to exit. That's going to go on through the weekend. So something to tell you about before your weekend. And that's your right now traffic.
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You can text us with your answer to this question. We got one question for you. What is the first news story that you ever remember? So, like, go back to when you were a little kid. You remember a news story. What's the first one that comes to mind? Text it to us at 866-

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1: Good morning, Mike. How are you?
2: Good morning. Good. How are you?
1: Fabulous. Thank you. Blaine's out of the room, and we're going to ask you five questions while he's gone. You get 5 seconds to answer each question before we move on to the next. Are you ready, sir?
2: Sure, we'll go.
1: All right. Who wrote How the Grinch Stole Christmas?
2: Dr. Seuss.
1: Who was on the first cover of Rolling Stone?
2: Chuck Berry.
1: In bowling, what is the term for knocking down all pins with two consecutive balls?
2: Spare.
1: Who currently hosts Jeopardy?
2: Jennings.
1: And what state is known as the Sunflower State?
2: Sunflower State. Not a clue. Can't think.
1: All right. You want to take a guess? State? Any state?
3: Throw a state out there.
2: Delaware.
1: All right, Mike. Blaine's on his way back in, and we're going to ask him the same questions. Stay where you are.
2: All right.
1: All right, Blaine.
4: Yes.
1: Who wrote How the Grinch Stole Christmas?
4: Dr. Seuss.
1: Who was on the first cover of Rolling Stone?
4: John Lennon.
1: In bowling, what is the term for knocking down all pins with two consecutive balls?
4: Picking up a spare.
1: Who currently hosts Jeopardy?
4: Ryan Seacrest.
1: And what state is known as the Sunflower State?
4: Sunflower State. Kansas.
1: All right. All right, gentlemen, here we go. Dr. Seuss wrote How the Grinch Stole Christmas. Mike, you paused on that one, and I was getting nervous for you, but I'm glad you came around 1-1. All right, the first cover of Rolling Stone was John Lennon. Blaine got that one. So it's 2-1. In bowling, two balls consecutively, knocking down the pins. It's a spare. You both got it right. So now we're 3-2. And Ken Jennings currently hosts Jeopardy. Ryan Seacrest.
4: You're thinking a wheel.
1: Are we taking Jennings as an answer?
3: That's
1: yes.
3: Fine,
1: okay,
3: yeah.
1: Great. So Mike got it. So now we're 3-3.
3: Ken Jennings going, like that again.
4: Wow.
1: Going into the final question, the Sunflower State is Kansas. Blaine got that one. So he does end up winning, Mike, even with that Ryan Seacrest answer. It's 4-3. So do you know what you have to say on the radio?
2: Yes, unfortunately, I found out today that I'm not as bright as Blaine.
4: Yeah, trust me, you probably are. At least you got that one right, for crying out loud. Hey, you win a pair of tickets to see Lily Allen at the Fox coming up on September 12th, man. Congrats.
2: All right, appreciate it, guys.
4: 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We appreciate it. 8:45 now. It's going to be sunny and 90 today. 64 right now in Detroit at 96.3 WDVD.
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0: Whoopi Goldberg reveals the one thing that's kept her in that chair at The View since 2007, and she's got the hottest arms in Hollywood, but you might not know who she is. This story on the way. First, westbound 94 at Schaefer, accident blocking the right lane, northbound 75 after 8 Mile, accident on the left shoulder, and that's your right now traffic.
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0: A very sad and scary situation occurred last night in Miami. Popular gossip blogger Perez Hilton was self-harming live on TikTok. There was a live stream video posted from his account. It's very disturbing. It was taken down by TikTok, however, because the internet is what it is. There are still photos and video of the disturbing events out there. Police were called to his Miami-Dade residence to respond to a person harming themselves. He was transported by Miami-Dade Fire Rescue to a local hospital where he received medical attention. His mother and children were not with him at the time. They all lived together normally. No word on where they were. He was in the house by himself. However, there was family members nearby. The bizarre thing, it's all very bizarre and sad, but really is that the comment section of his TikTok that he was making live, people were putting in, please call 911, please call 911. And they think that that's how emergency services were alerted to this happening. So just wishing him all well. It's just so sad. Switching gears completely. Carrie Underwood heading back to Sunday Night Football for her 14th consecutive year. I want to see that contract. NBC Sports announced Tuesday the country star will once again perform Waiting All Day for Sunday Night, but we're getting a rock-inspired makeover. It's not going to be as country, they say.
2: It's fairly country as it is.
0: Carrie said it's one of her most favorite opens yet. So we'll have to wait and see what that is. If you've seen The Odyssey, you know that there are these ginormous, giant armored cannibals. I'm not even saying spoiler because this book was written like 3 million years ago.
2: Yes, it was. That is true.
0: You had time to see it or read it. But anyway, they were real people used in the film. Chris Nolan does not like CGI, so they looked for people who were very large. In order to make them look larger, they had stunt doubles on set for the actors that were small. And one of them is Canadian stunt double Devin Dalton. And she's gone viral because, now this woman has worked in the stunt world for a very long time. She's very successful. But Matt Damon was talking about her. She's actually on the poster of The Odyssey that you see, where you see Matt Damon's character Odysseus looking at these giants. And it's his back and arms, but it's really her back and arms. He said she was used not only in the scene, but in that poster. And he said she has the best arms in Hollywood. High praise for sure. We are getting a celebrity edition of The Voice next spring to celebrate their 31st season. It's called The Voice Celebrity. Kiki Palmer will host. She is a busy lady right now, Kiki Palmer. Joe Jonas will make his coaching debut. Queen Latifah and Riley Green will be coaches as well. We're going to get actors, musicians, athletes, comedians, reality stars, and influencers. They don't know who it is yet, but we're going to get a voice boot camp to see them all training, and also a behind-the-scenes VIP green room so you can see them fight it out before they go on stage. I'm very interested to see who these celebrities are they're going to get to do The Voice. And talk about a show that's been around a while. The View is about to celebrate 30 years on the air. They are reportedly planning something pretty big, a la bringing back all the major hosts. Former View host Rosie O'Donnell kind of leaked that information. Whoopi Goldberg has been sitting in the host chair since 2007, and she was on Kiki Palmer's podcast to talk about where she was at the time when she got the job and what's kept her working at The View for so long.
3: I had been doing a radio show, and I said, absolutely, yeah. And so she brought me over, and it's like I've been crazy glued to that chair.
4: Oh my gosh, what do you love about it? Because I mean, First of all, the show is called...
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0: Add 50s, probably. And that's Lauren's hit list.
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0: Blaine and Lauren, 96.3 WDVD. It's going to be sunny and 89 today. It's already 70 in Detroit. And we are joined by Michigan Regional President of Citizens Bank, Yasmeen Jaisi. Good morning, Yasmeen. How are you?
1: Good morning. I'm doing fantastic, and I'm so happy to be here with you today.
0: Thank you. We appreciate it. We appreciate what Citizens is doing with Gleaners Hunger Summer, Hunger Free Summer campaign. Tell us a little bit about that. It's going on right now, right?
1: Absolutely. So Citizens has been a partner of Gleaners for 16 years, and basically, and this is something that surprised me when I joined Citizens 5 years ago, but I don't know how many of your viewers are aware, when children go to school every single day, oftentimes they get one or two meals, right?
0: Right.
1: And when they get home for the summer, that's gone. And so Gleaners steps in and makes sure that any children in any area of Southeast Michigan is able to come in, request meals, come in with their families, and they can actually have nutritious meals throughout the summer. So they're not missing out. And I don't know that that resonates that much with a lot of people because out of sight, out of mind, but it is truly an issue when you have these young people coming home for the summer and they don't have access to nutritious food.
2: Yeah. And Gleaners is just such a wonderful organization. And the fact that, like you brought up, it's healthy, nutritious food. We're not just shoving McDonald's into their hands. Right. And I remember I was one of those people that was in the dark about this until the pandemic. That's really when I started to remember hearing about this, because so many children were having food insecurity because schools were closed. And the fact that we're still dealing with it every summer is so heartbreaking. But you in Citizens Bank and Gleaners, you are fighting the good fight. And I know that it's working.
1: Yes. Yes, it is absolutely working, because if you really think about it, donating to Hunger Free Summers really actually helps everybody. It
0: right.
1: helps the communities that we live in, because it doesn't just affect one community. Mm-hmm. It affects all the communities. There isn't one area that benefits from this program. All our neighborhoods benefit from this program. And these young people have the opportunity to get nutritious meals, which gets them ready, takes risks. You know, when you have developmental, when you don't yep. eat well, you have developmental risks, right?
2: Mm-hmm.
1: And so it gets them ready through the summer to tackle school in the fall. And that just helps them have really successful futures,
0: that's,
1: right?
0: And that's and the whole thing. Future, give these kids a chance to be successful.
2: Yeah.
1: Absolutely. Absolutely. And that just helps our communities, which helps our businesses grow, mm-hmm. which then helps our economy thrive. And so there's a real benefit to the overall communities when people participate in programs like this that elevate our children.
0: We're talking with Yasmeen Jaisi. She is the Michigan Regional President of Citizens Bank. Cool thing is if I donate a dollar, Citizens is going to match that, correct?
1: Absolutely. So Citizens, in combination with some other sponsors throughout the summer through August 31st, will match dollar for dollar. We're normally Gleaners does a fantastic job. They have the ability to go out, get really inexpensive food that's nutritious, and usually that dollar would cover three meals.
0: Right.
1: But when the Hunger Free Summer campaign is on, that turns into six meals per day for these young people.
2: And do you have donations set up at your locations? Can you go online and donate with Citizens?
1: You can actually donate through hungerfreesummers.org, mm-hmm. or you can, that's hungerfreesummer.org. 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
0: Yeah.
1: That's awesome. How you can donate.
2: So
1: that's
2: easy to do.
0: It's super easy. Yasmeen, thank you so much. And a big thank you to everybody. I know you'd mentioned off air that you've done some volunteering with Citizens over the years with Gleaners, and just a big thank you to your organization and to Gleaners for all that you do, because this is important.
2: Yeah,
1: absolutely. I encourage all organizations to think about incenting their employees to go out, volunteer with Gleaners. Citizens just changed our rules. We give a full day, 8 hours a year of ability to volunteer, fully paid. I encourage people to do this, because the more you give in our communities, the more we all get.
0: So, absolutely.
2: Yeah, well said.
0: Yeah. Well said. Yeah. Very much so. Yeah. Thank you so much. We appreciate the time. Thanks.
1: All right. Thank you so much for the time.
0: Take care. You bet. 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Go to GCFB.org. 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

0: Lightning Lauren, 96.3 WDVD. A couple weeks ago, we gave you a chance to qualify to win a trip for two out to Denver to see Tame Impala. Round trip airfare for two, hotel for two, tickets for two. You know, the deal.
1: Yeah. And everyone's always like, nobody wins this contest. It's just a national contest.
0: Au contraire. Mm-hmm. People win, and not only people win, but people win here in Metro Detroit, in Wixom, for example. Christine, good morning. Hi.
2: Hi.
0: Christine, good morning. It's Blaine and Lauren at 96.3 WDVD. How are you today?
2: I'm good, Blaine. How are you doing?
0: Oh, wonderful.
1: Oh, you have a beautiful accent.
0: I love your voice.
2: Thank you.
0: Yes.
2: Thank you.
0: We might have to hire you.
1: We're not just calling you randomly because you have a beautiful accent, even though it's true. We're calling to tell you that you won Tame Impala tickets!
2: Oh, my God! Oh, my God. I can't believe it.
1: Believe it?
2: Oh, wow.
1: You're going to Denver.
2: Oh, my God. I don't believe I'm going to Denver. Oh,
0: yes.
2: My gosh.
0: Round trip airfare for two, hotel for two, tickets for two in the Rocky Mountains. You're going to have a great time.
2: Oh, my goodness. Thank you very much.
1: And do you love Tame Impala? Are you a big fan?
2: I'd be perfectly honest. I've never heard of them until you started talking about them. So I've been listening. I have been listening to them.
0: I like that kind of honesty that you're giving us.
1: But I love that even more. A new experience, a new artist in a totally different city. How great is that?
2: And I'm very old. So. No.
0: Well, you don't sound a day over 30, so there you go.
1: I know.
2: Thank you.
0: I'm so glad we could get a hold of you.
2: Oh, thank you. I'm doing my Meals on Wheels this morning, so I'm sitting in a basement of a church.
1: Oh, my God. And you're a good person?
0: We should give her the next trip. Whatever the next trip is, she should win that too.

0: 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It's 9:29. It's going to be a hot one today, getting up to about 90, 72 right now in Detroit. Michigan is expected to have close to 42 of these this fall. Will you bring them your money or will you stay home?
1: Is it another gas station? I'm so tired of the gas stations.
0: Find out what it is. 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Coming up at 9:42.
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0: Glenn and Lauren, 96.3 WDVD. Well, for a brief, probably 24-hour period, we get a respite from the political ads. And then it'll probably be back on again because the primaries are essentially over. Jocelyn Benson will be the Democratic candidate for governor. John James gets the Republican nod. They will face off in November. As for that Senate seat left open by Gary Peters, who's retiring, the big battle really between Haley Stevens and Abdul El-Sayed, it looks like, at least as of right now, Abdul El-Sayed is up by about 20,000 votes. 84% of the votes are in on that race. And then this one's interesting to me, too, because I thought this guy was going to win. I thought Sri Thanadar was going to beat Donovan McKinney. And as of right now, McKinney leads by 2%.
1: Maybe I should have texted him back. All those text messages. Good Lord.
0: Yeah, that's the other thing. Hopefully that'll stop for a few days.
1: And it's
0: days.
1: Pretty much just commonplace now that these election voting counting goes into the next day.
0: Yeah.
1: It's not just on the national level anymore. I mean, you keep seeing it on the local stuff too. Is that just what we can expect now?
0: I guess. I can't remember an election now where it didn't drag on.
1: Right.
0: I mean, honestly.
1: And I feel like the first time I remember it happening was Clinton-Trump, like way back.
0: Oh, I remember it further back. Bush-Gore.
1: Really?
0: Remember the dangling chads?
1: I don't. Oh, well, yes, I do. But I didn't really know what those were. I wasn't paying attention.
0: Great name for a band, by the way, the dangling chads. Somebody should have done that in 2000.
1: What was that? Papers were hanging?
0: Mm-hmm. In Florida.
1: My point is, I feel like it's just kind of the norm now. Like, I remember it being a big deal with the Trump-Hillary Clinton race.
0: Right.
1: Because they were saying there was cheating and all this stuff. But now it's like, you're surprised if you get an answer before midnight.
2: So, why is it that they don't count the early votes beforehand?
1: Yeah. There is a reason.
2: I believe the reason is,
0: I mean, honestly, it's basically to have everything above board, to appear like there's no, you know, we're not getting a jump start on this. Also, if that information were to leak out, it may affect how some people vote.
2: It's true.
0: Oh, my guy has no chance in hell, so what's the point? I'm not going to go.
2: Maybe, yeah, okay.
0: I don't know. I think
2: I just
0: that's the reason.
2: With how much early voting has become a thing now.
0: Right. Like, I'm set up for permanent absentee balloting. I don't go to the polls anymore.
2: I've never voted absentee.
1: I like going to the polls.
0: I don't. Screw that noise.
2: I mean, my precinct, I can walk there.
0: My voice matters too, but like I get to sit at my kitchen table and like pour it over and bring out my phone.
1: See,
0: and
1: I'm surprised of the three of us, you're the one.
2: Yeah.
1: Weren't you around when people got the right to vote? It's a big deal.
2: Cut the cameras.
0: It was a couple days later.
2: Cameras.
0: A couple days later, Lauren.
1: But I mean, I don't know. It's one of those like American traditions that makes me feel good. I like to go to the polls. I like to sit in my little booth and do my thing.
2: Do you usually wait, Lauren?
1: Well, yes. I didn't this time, but I did do it in person. I was at my city hall, which is very close to my house, and I was like figuring out my son's birthday party and park permits. And I was like, oh, the polls are open and no one's in there. I'm just going to vote today.
0: Might as well.
1: And it was great. I had the whole room to myself.
2: That
1: but
2: is
1: I think I like that act.
0: See, I like it. I like it when I'm not feeling rushed or hurried. I like being able to sit down.
2: Do you usually have a line when you go?
1: He doesn't go anymore.
2: But like when you did.
0: When I did? No, not really. Well, because of our wonderful schedule, I'd go in the middle of the afternoon and pop in. And I just don't like the feeling of, I don't know. It's weird. I feel like somebody's looking over my shoulder.
1: I don't care. I get in there and I take my time because that's what I'm supposed to do as a diligent
0: Absolutely.
1: Voter. Read those things if you haven't read. And you can get the literature and read it before.
0: You can.
2: Yeah.
0: Yeah. And it's funny because Colleen's not signed up for this and I am. And she's like, well, can I just look at your ballot? I'm like, get your own.
2: Don't look at my test. So I'm telling you.
0: She got a test ballot.
2: You don't let her look?
0: No, it's mine.
1: But everybody has the same one.
0: No, and plus I am a strategic voter.
2: Blaine's at his counter, like, just putting his arm over everything.
0: Yeah.
2: And he's
0: like,
2: don't
0: I want
2: cheat.
0: Somebody copying.
1: So you won't go to the polls. You'll do it on your dining room table, but God forbid your wife see your voting.
0: Because she can figure it out on her own.
1: Do you guys not share your voting results?
0: I No, I told her who I voted for and how I voted. Yeah,
1: because she was kind of like, I'm feeling pressure.
0: At some point, I'm telling her, like, and I voted for, and she goes, really? I'm like, yeah, but there's a reason I did that because I don't like this guy and I want this guy to go down. So that's why I voted for that guy.
2: Oh, man.
0: Yeah.
2: That's so funny.
0: I'm playing chess. Everyone else is playing checkers.
1: Oh, my God.
0: All right. I teased this, so we should probably do it. Spirit Halloween wants your money. They already have a dozen locations open in Michigan, and more are coming soon, including one on 6 Mile in Livonia, another one in Macomb on Hayes, Sterling Heights on Van Dyke, 2 locations in Taylor, not one, but 2, on Telegraph and another on Eureka, and they'll have one on Ford Road, and I'm sure there's others that I'm not even mentioning. Spirit expects to have 1,575 nationwide locations this year, the most ever. And they expect to have somewhere between 38 and 42 pop-up stores in Michigan this fall. They own Halloween, right? Or no?
1: I mean, yes, if you're still going to Halloween stores. And Party Cities are gone.
0: Yeah.
1: So it's like, really, what competition do they have except for online?
0: Yeah. But like when it comes to the decorations, like I know you were talking about it earlier, the big skeleton from Costco.
1: Right. I think of Spirit more for costumes than I ever would for decoration.
0: Yeah, sure.
1: Definitely. The only thing I have about Spirit in those stores is that you still can't try the costumes on. So you're going there, you're dealing with the chaos, dealing with the madness, dealing with the lines. And you still, at least if you order it online and it doesn't fit, you can send it back real quick and it wasn't you know, Spirit. It's like you're still taking a gamble. You can't pull those things out of the bag and try them on there. Yeah. I know people do.
0: Right.
2: I always get Halloween costumes where they're like characters where you just put it together with regular clothing.
1: Yeah.
2: Like when I was, me and John, was it last year, the year before, we were Belly and Conrad from The Summer I Turned Pretty. Those were all like just basic clothes. But and I'm also a person that likes to be exact. Like if I'm going to do the character, I'm going to do the damn character.
1: Yeah.
2: Like I need to have everything correct. And it's very hard. I lose sleep over this.
0: Well, didn't you guys do the Travis Kelce Taylor show?
2: I sure did.
0: And
2: I made that costume.
0: Pretty accurate.
2: I found on Poshmark white pants. Or no, I got the pants. I got the sweatpants from Walmart. And then I got a white jean jacket from Poshmark, a men's one. And I took fabric paint and I painted almost exactly where that blue and white.
1: I remember that. You were tie-dying.
0: Yeah.
2: I was painting. Oh, I hand-painted that bee.
1: Oh, my God.
2: All over.
0: And painted.
1: So we won't find you in a Spirit Halloween.
0: No.
2: Not unless we do something that would need a costume as opposed to being made, because I'll try and make it if I can.
0: And Lauren, I can't remember if it was for Halloween or was it for a costume party, but didn't you and Michael you were Dolly Parton and Kenny Rogers, Islands in the Stream?
1: We did. And I made those costumes too. I just bought Michael's wig, which was actually a Pretty Woman wig from the beginning of Pretty Woman.
0: Yes.
1: And I got it at Spirit and it said Julia Roberts and I spray painted it gray. So I essentially crafted that at my house too. But that was the only piece we purchased. Everything else, he wore his wedding vest and stuff for that Halloween.
0: I love that.
1: Yeah.
0: That's so cool. Sunshine, get up to about 90 today, 72 right now in Detroit at 96.3.

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1: A rock band from right here in Detroit gets a huge rescue while they were on the road. Really cool story coming up.

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1: This is like out of a movie. I feel like this actually happened in the movie Almost Famous, but there's a Detroit rock band and they were touring. They're called the Autumn Kings, by the way. Very good band. They were touring. They were coming back from a festival outside of Wisconsin and they were supposed to be performing in Grand Rapids and then their van breaks down.
2: Always happens.
1: So a guy named Ernie, he's like 60 years old. He's driving his truck in Wisconsin. He sees these guys and their van on the side of the road and they had called multiple places to try to get their engine repair. They had 10 hours to make it 500 miles to their next show at Michigan's Upheaval Festival and they couldn't coordinate to get their van fixed. So they thought they were screwed. Ernie came to the rescue. He gave them the keys to his old Ford Explorer so the band could finish their tour dates. He didn't even go with them. He called a friend who lived down the road who came to pick him up. And he just let the Autumn Kings drive away in his Ford Explorer. The Autumn Kings obviously posted about this on their social media saying, "We didn't even know this much kindness still existed in the world." But of course, Midwest.
2: Yep.
1: This is where we're from. This is good people. And they said he is a gem. They actually drove the truck back. He has it. Everything is good now. But I mean, can you imagine in this day, someone just being like, "Here, take my car. Finish your tour.
2: Go ahead. Finish." Wow. No.
1: Yeah.
2: That's amazing.
1: Have you ever heard of the Autumn Kings?
2: I have not. I feel like the BFE needs to reach out to them.
1: See my if we could... first time hearing about them, but their music is pretty awesome. They actually formed in Ontario, but they adopted Detroit, Michigan as their home because they were so back and forth between Windsor and Detroit. So
2: they're
1: from here. But yeah, go Ernie. What a nice man.
2: Yeah. And look up the Autumn Kings and maybe like if they're playing a gig nearby, go see them.
1: Mm-hmm.
2: Sound like a good group of guys.
1: Mm-hmm.
2: All right. Kendall's coming up next. She's got your shot at a trip to see Somber in whatever city you choose. That'll be around 11:18. We've got Carrie Doman and Little Guy Detroit stopping by tomorrow morning to let us know what's going on this weekend for you and your family. We'll do that around 8:05. It's a beautiful day. Have a wonderful day. We'll see you tomorrow.
1: Bye.
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I bet that's so true. It's almost time.

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1: They say the holy water's watered down, and this town's lost its faith. 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

0: It's Kendall. I was having a nice little morning congratulating myself on my new overnight oats system because I got new containers and I have the recipe perfected. And so I'm like, dang, I'm a morning machine with my overnight oats. But then I walked out the door and forgot my sunglasses and had to run back in. And then I decided I need gas and was like, la, la, la, and drove right by the gas station. So I had to turn around because I needed it. How are you doing? It's Wednesday. 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

It's Kendall with no real Taylor Swift news, but Travis's mustache is back for the football season. They're calling him El Travador. I like it. 96.3. 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
1: When I had mono, I was eating still regularly, but it hurt so much to eat because my throat had just, it was disgusting. 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

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Somber's going on tour, and you're going with him. His You Are the Reason tour. 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National keyword is Willow. 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

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And would you partake in nude dining? 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

0: It's Kendall, excited for TV tonight because Ted Lasso is back. I love Ted Lasso. Like, he makes my heart happy. 96.3 WDVD. And there's a new Ryan Murphy show called The Shards, which is set in the 80s, which I love all things Ryan Murphy, and I have to watch something if it's set in the 80s because that was a time, and I was there. Anyway, that's tonight. So, awesome. 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We are going to roll commercial-free thanks to Buddy's Pizza. Let's hang out. 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

0: 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And Blaine is all about it. 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

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One source says Taylor Swift's just enjoying married life. She's nesting, she's baking, she's cooking, they're working out together. That sounds lovely. Enjoy. 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
0: Next year it's going down. Keke Palmer's going to host. Joe Jonas, Queen Latifah, Riley Green are going to judge. I like that it's happening. I'll probably read about it.

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It's Kendall. Are you going to try out the new Gordie Howe Bridge? 96.3 WDVD. My husband says we need to try it out. And I'm like, are we going to Canada for a reason or just for a drive? I still don't know. But hey, they have a 1.5-mile path for pedestrians and cyclists to use too, and it's free.

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And I love that for her. 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

shot to the top, I've been out of shape, taking out the box, I'm an astronaut. I blasted off the planet, rock to cause catastrophe, and it matters more because I had it. Now I had, I thought about wreaking havoc on an opposition, kind of shocking, they want a static with precision. I'm automatic, quarterback, I ain't talking second, pack it up, I don't panic, batter up, who the back?

Somber's going on tour, and you could be headed to the city of your choice to see him. We're taking care of everything, throwing in $500 spending cash. Dave Fuller's got your keyword at 218-96.3.

0: It's Kendall. What are you doing tonight? Because I'm going to figure out how to get my dog's prescriptions filled at CVS. Sounds like a good time, doesn't it? You can do that now. Like, CVS is taking dog prescriptions for, like, their flea and tick and heartworm prevention. 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So I'm making the transformation, and today is the day. 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I hope you have a good night. 96.3 WDVD. 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

Well, that was fun. Look at us getting through this work week. Tomorrow's Thursday. We'll play then. It's Kendall dancing out this door. Have a fabulous night. 96.3 WDVD. See ya.

0: Tomorrow on Blaine and Lauren, there's a new fashion trend that I think is just lazy. And Blaine is all about it. What's your thought? 905.
1: And if I'm going out for a steak, I don't want to look over and see this. 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

0: That song always does it for me. The Chainsmokers with Halsey. It's Blaine from Blaine and Lauren. 96.3 WDVD. 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I've got Maroon 5, Ella Langley, and Russell Dickerson and the Jonas Brothers coming up next on 96.3 WDVD.
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Choosing Texas from Ella Langley. It's 96.3 WDVD. Blaine, I know it's weird hearing me in the afternoon. From Blaine and Lauren. Hi.

0: 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And Blaine is all about it. What's your thought? 905.
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Hey, guess what? It's Blaine again. Hi, how are you? I mean, seriously, I'm on the air all the time. 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Latest from Ariana Grande. Hate that I made you love me.

0: up in the club. 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The election, at least the primary, finally over. We get a little respite from all that noise. 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

0: So this morning on Blaine and Lauren, we were picking out the last song of the night for Veronica's upcoming wedding. And we really didn't get anywhere on that. Both Lauren and I chose Taylor Swift songs. I know it's a shocker. Gracie Abrams, Hit the Wall.
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We talked to Christine King. Who's she? Well, she's the woman who won our national contest to see Tame Impala out in Denver. She lives right here in Southeast Michigan. Congratulations to Christine. Another chance to see Somber coming up around.

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Blaine for Blaine and Lauren filling in on the afternoon show. And tomorrow morning on Blaine and Lauren, 10 questions, 60 seconds. Can you do it? 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

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That is Katy Perry. Her latest Watch It Burn. She's now dating the former Prime Minister of Canada. Hello, eh? Justin Trudeau, who's out there like rubbing lotion on her in, you know, suggested places. He's probably very happy now that he's not a politician anymore.

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0: 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Hey, it's Blaine. And how likely are you to bike or walk across the brand spanking new Gordie Howe Bridge? It's open to pedestrian traffic starting this morning. It opened at 8 o'clock this morning. I got to be honest with you, it's kind of tempting. Get your bike, go for a ride over the Detroit River. Pretty cool. 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

0: 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It's Blaine from Blaine and Lauren filling in for the afternoon show today. Okay, the Michigan Animal Welfare Foundation's 20th annual Bull for Animal Rescue is happening Saturday night. And this is a fun event. 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And you can join them and raise some money and have some fun bowling Saturday night, Country Lanes in Farmington. 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
13: A Better Life with Dr. Sanjay Gupta.
14: What are the chances you are listening to this while drinking a nice hot cup of coffee? If so, don't let me stop you. For years, we've been reporting on the health benefits of coffee, and that's not going to stop today. A new study, this one out of Harvard School of Public Health, found that coffee and tea could help lower your risk of developing dementia. People who enjoyed 1 to 3 caffeinated cups a day saw the biggest impact. In addition to the caffeine, coffee contains hundreds of bioactive compounds that can influence inflammation, glucose metabolism, vascular function, and oxidative stress. It's also possible coffee drinkers might be doing other things that keep them healthy. Eating a more balanced diet, getting plenty of exercise, sleep, not smoking, or drinking too much alcohol. And finally, staying socially active. I'm Dr. Sanjay Gupta, helping you live a better life.
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I'm on that show. Yes, I'm plugging my own show on another show. Wouldn't you? It's 96.3.

0: 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There's a new fashion trend that I think is just lazy, and Blaine is all about it. What's your thought? 905.
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which member of the Blaine and Lauren program had a fake ID? 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

0: on Blaine and Lauren. There's a new fashion trend that I think is just lazy, and Blaine is all about it. What's your thought? 905.
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1: 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It's Blaine from Blaine and Lauren. I'll talk to you tomorrow morning, bright and early at 5 a.m.

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Here we are again, and here Ella Langley's trying to make it another week at number one in the D and across the country with Choosin' Texas, competing with All I Want for Christmas for Mariah Carey. That is unbelievable. So we'll play the song and help her out.

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Unbelievable. 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